to money. No one knows where we're gonna go, so keep your panic and your sorrow. If we make the best out of this day, then we can never have a better tomorrow.

are so many, many things that we're never gonna know, not never gonna know. So don't try to bend, but just to make a flip. Also me, I wish I had every last detail of it. There's a lot of things